0: in bed, but temptations of trouble on my tongue, troubles yet to come.
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0: 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SR1.
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And if your man gives you trouble just to move out on a double, and you don't let it trouble your brain, cause away goes trouble down the drain. 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